0: request. There's some Elvis.
1: And now the end is near.
0: Almost.
1: So I fade.

always wonder what he said. Okay, your time now is 7:15. Okay, I'm just going insane here. Yeah, you know how it is. But smoke shop's open. Lotto's is open. VLT's is open. Request line is also open. So give me a call if you guys want to hear anything. Bingo cards are being sold right now. So make your way down this way. Purchase some bingo cards for tonight's Radio Bingo. Bingo sales will end at 8:40. And bingo will start 9 o'clock sharp. All right, you guys want to see the Lambada? Yeah, I'll show you the Lambada. You're on Fan Radio.

right, yes. Can't go without some fiddling tunes here on Santa Bay Radio. So again, this water treatment plant update. You'll be able to get some water tomorrow at 11 a.m. to 6 p.m. at Big Ridge, okay, you're to bring two jugs of water. So the community remains under a boil water advisory, okay. So again, from 11 a.m. to 6 p.m. at Big Ridge, you'll be able to refill the jugs. Yes, you are to bring in two jugs, two clean water jugs, preferably the blue jugs that they gave you, the Red Cross. Okay. So head of household, it would make it easier if the head of household were to come and pick up the water. No pickups for others. And this is only for on reserve members, right? Well, on reserve people. Okay. So, two per household. Okay. Two jugs per day. So this is going to be happening Saturday and Sunday from 11 a.m. to 6 p.m. at Big Ridge. Okay. So bingo cards are being sold right now. Make your way down this way. Purchase some bingo cards for tonight's radio bingo. It's 106.3 Bonanza Blackout. Those cards are pink and they're $1 each. So if you are to bingo in 49 numbers or less, you can win yourself the accumulator that's sitting at $3,056.75. Consolation prize for that is 50% of sales. So you will be debiting all the numbers beginning and ending in 1, 0, 6, and 3. Regular cards are $3. You will be playing your one stamp or any diagonal line for $150. Roe v. Kite anyway for $150. Letter L anyway for $150. And then you'll carry on to your one-away blackout for $200. Your first call blackout is $500. Your second call blackout is $250. And yes, there is 50-50, 3 for $1 or 21 for $5. Again, smoke shops open, Lotto's is open, VLT's is open, and yes, the request line is also open. So give me a call if you guys want to hear anything, 843-2614. Yes, this is DJ Patricia, and you're listening to Sandy Bay Radio, 106.3 FM Sandy Bay. Yes, all the way here is Hurts So Good.

Okay, so that was by request here on Santa Bay Radio. So again, for that drinking water, yes, yeah, you'll be able to take your two jugs to Big Ridge from 11 a.m. to 6 p.m. Water treatment plant update. The community remains under a boil water advisory. What this means for the water consumption. The last time we had a problem with the water treatment plant, each household received a minimum of two blue water jugs. They hold 18.5 liters of water. If you need drinking water, please take them to Big Ridge for a refill, not trade. Yes, for refill, not trade. We made arrangement with Big Ridge for each household to refill two water jugs. Two for Saturday, two for Sunday. We will assign someone to be there to monitor the water jug fill up as well. Okay, so water jugs will be refilled starting at 11 a.m. to 6 p.m. at Big Ridge, July 4th, 2026, and July 5th, 2026, again at 11 a.m. to 6 p.m. Lastly, we will reassess the turbidity. I can never say that right. Wait. Turbidity. There you go. The turbidity situation on Monday, July 6th. Hopefully the turbidity settles down by then. Thank you for your cooperation. So again, this is for tomorrow, starting as tomorrow, 11 a.m. to 6 p.m. You'll be able to go to Big Ridge and get those two jugs filled. So again, it'd be easier for the head of household to go and pick up this water. And there is no pickup for others. Yeah, so you're going to have to make your way down that way. And again, this is only for on-res people. It's only. Okay, I think I'm writing this stuff down too quickly. So only us, yes, only reserve people only. So anybody here in Sunny Bay, okay, that's what it's for. Not surrounding areas or off reserve members. Sorry about that, guys. So it's just for on reserve people right now. Okay. All right, smoke shops open, Lotto's is open, VLT's is open, and yes, you know the request line is also open, so give me a call, 843-2614. Here is some Brother Jukebox here on Santa Bay Radio. Right.

some Roxanne Ranville with Love You Darling, going out to Jenna and Curtis. You guys have a wonderful evening. All right, I seen Sonia here, so I'm going to send her two songs. Here is Broken Halo and You Look Like You Love Me. You're on Santa Fe Radio.

was all but 22, I think, at the time. I'd been out on the road, lonely at night. And it'd been a while, so it was on my mind. Well, I saw him walk in with his cowboy hat. And I thought to myself, I could use some of that. His boots like glass on a sawdust floor had moves like nothing I'd ever seen.

time now is 8:06, and yes, bingo cards are still being sold right now, so make your way down this way. You got about 35 more minutes left. 33 more minutes left, yeah. Bingo sales will end at 8:40, and bingo will start at 9 o'clock sharp, yeah. So you guys will be playing your 106.3 Bonanza Blackout. Those cards are $1 each. So if you're to bingo in 49 numbers or less, you can win yourself the accumulator that's sitting at $3,056.75 plus a portion of tonight's sales. Consolation prize is 50% of sale. You're to dab every number beginning and ending with 1, 0, 6, and 3. Regular cards are $3. You will be playing your one stamp or any diagonal line for 150. Row V kite anyway for 150. Letter L anyway for 150. Excuse me. And then you'll carry on to your one-way blackout for 200. Your first call blackout is 500. Your second call blackout is 250. And yes, there is 50-50. Three for a dollar or 21 for $5. Okay, next, by request. Let's see if I can do this. So this one's going out to your sisters. Danae, Deshelle, coming from Denisha. Hopefully I got those right. Okay, she wants to send you all Baby Girl here on Sandy Bay Radio. Baby Doll. Sorry.

All right, so here you go, Curtis. Yeah, I know you want to hear your tune. Your time now is 8:14. Next, by request, we got Garth Brooks with Two of a Kind, some Ella Langley with Choosing Texas, and some Broken Heartville here on Santa Bay Radio.

0: against her will, and I've got time to kill down in broken Hartsville.
1: And that was Joe Nichols with Broken Hartsville here on Santa Bay Radio. Your time now is 8:24. You got about 15 minutes left. 15 minutes left to come purchase some bingo cards for tonight's radio bingo. You guys will be playing your 106.3 Bonanza Blackout. And yes, those cards are $1 each. So if you're to bingo in 49 numbers or less, you can win yourself the accumulator that's sitting at $3,056.75 plus a portion of tonight's sales. Consolation prize for that is 50% of sales. So you're to dab every number beginning and ending with the numbers 1, 0, 6, and 3. Then you'll carry on to your regular cards. They're $3 each. You guys will be playing your one stamp or any diagonal line for $150. Roe v. Kite anyway for $150. Letter L anyway for $150. And then you'll carry on to your one-way blackout for $200. Your first call blackout is $500. Your second call blackout is $250. And yes, there is 50-50, 3 for a dollar or 21 for $5. All right, next by request. Yes, request line is closed now, so I got enoughs. Okay, so this one is going out to the cat and the mouse. Coming from Elmer. He wants to send you guys Sensuous Woman and The Running Kind and The Red River Jig and Working Man Blues. So you guys have a wonderful evening.

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I might get a little tired on the weekend. 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Come Monday morning, I'm right back with the crew.

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1: All right. So again, that is going out to the cat and the mouse. Yeah, coming from Elmer. All right, this next request is going out to Jonathan, coming from Fry. She wants to send you some homegrown factory with Gonna Get Away here on Sandy Bay Radio. Come on, where are ya? Right there.

to Jonathan coming from Fry. All right, last request before bingo starts. Yeah, so good luck to everybody playing bingo tonight. All right, here is One Headlight and Something in the Orange here on San Bay Radio.

Okay, so your time now is 9:57. So that's it. That's all for me. So one more time, the water. Yes. So you guys will be able to take two clean blue jugs. Yes, those jugs that were given to you guys by the Red Cross. Yes. Take those to Big Ridge tomorrow. Yes, starting 11 a.m. to 6 p.m. You'll be able to get some water. Refills only. Refills only, not for trades. All right. Okay, so again, that is from 11 a.m. to 6 p.m. Okay. So I made you guys this power hour. Yeah, always. Yeah. And I will be back at 2 o'clock tomorrow afternoon. So that is it. That is all. Yes, this is DJ Patricia, and you're listening to Sandy Bay Radio, 106.3 FM, Sandy Bay. Yes, all the way. So I had a request, that last request there. Yeah, she said to put it in there. So, yes, you're wild and free. You're Manu. You're looking at country. La Bamba, see me back home. Suspicion and memories. All coming up. All right. Right after this, here is The Flirts with Danger here on Sandy Bay Radio. All right. Good night, everybody.

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0: Hop and I never really talked about the war at all. 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

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And it's 103 between her and me, and only 92 in Daytona. 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
1: I was drunk

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Ibu-ibu, it's weird at Christmas, without you. How does it feel so ibu-ibu, it seems you're just thinking about you.

It won't be just the same, dear. If you're not here with me, and when those blue, if the snowflakes, it starts falling. That's really when those blue, in memories, it started calling.

Okie dokie, got called in to the people out there. DJ Pat behind the mic here. And yeah, there will be for the motor coach that's going to the fairgrounds up in Portage la Prairie. It will leave at 12 o'clock here at the complex. 12 o'clock, okay, his departure. And 8 o'clock, it will be taken off from Portage. Okay, right? Yeah, so 8 o'clock is departure for here. And 12 o'clock is departure from here at the complex, the motor coach, okay? So let the others know about it. Let the others know about it. That departure here at 12 o'clock. Motor coach will be leaving at 12. So to anybody out there that wants to know anything, yeah, that's the time. All right, okay, and 8 o'clock departure in Portage for the motor coaches, all right? So come on down when it's time, all right? Here's Peaceful Easy Feeling with the Eagles.

I'm gonna leave here. I'm gonna let you go and walk away like every day I said I would. And tomorrow

All right. Should I stay or should I go? All right. But anyways, 12 o'clock departure from the complex to the fair. Yes, that's right. So if you make your way down about 11:30-ish, just to get your kiddos all ready. Okay, so just come on down to the complex. And the motor coach will be taking off at 12 p.m. and will be leaving at 8 p.m. Tonight for the departure. All right. So let the others know about it. Okay. So the motor coach will be here at the complex. All righty. Here's some Dwight Yoakam with I Sing Dixie.

All righty then. 10:53 is the time now. The motor coach will be available to transport Santa Fe members, only members, who wish to attend the fair today. Departure from the complex will be at 12 p.m., and departure from Portage X will be at 8 p.m. Children under the age of 16 must be accompanied by an adult. Okay, please respect the times posted to ensure all garbage is disposed of properly on the bus. Okay, so make sure that you keep the bus clean if you're going to be on the bus. And the leadership would like to thank yous if you keep the bus clean. The transportation departure and the bus driver for making this possible. All right, so do that. Alrighty, so you got to make your way down here at the complex, and 12 o'clock will be departure for the motor coach. All right, right at 12 o'clock sharp. No later than 12 o'clock. All right, so come sooner if you're wanting to make your way down to to catch a ride for the little ones. Like I said, children under the age of 16 must be accompanied by an adult. Okay? So let the others know. You can't just send your kids, if they're under 16, you just can't send your kids alone. They must be with an adult. Here's Southern Streamline. Here's John Fogarty.

I might get here soon, get drunk, and play some karaoke. Alrighty! Yeah, a little bit of some Lonely Drum for you here. Yeah, so Motor Coach is going to be departing at 12 o'clock, okay? Departure from the complex is at 12 o'clock today. So try and bring your kiddos if you're wanting them to. But there has to be an adult to accompany them under the age of 16. Yeah, no older than 16. All right. Yeah, so you have to accompany your child. If your child is 16, then you have to be with your child. Okay? So departure from the complex is at 12, and departure from Portage X will be at 8 p.m. Children under the age of 16 must be accompanied by an adult. Okay, so you must be with your child under the age of 16. At 16 years of age, you have to be with your child. Okay, please respect the times posted and ensure all garbage is disposed of properly on the bus, okay? To keep the bus clean when you're... Have the respect and keep it clean. Don't just toss your chocolate bar candy wrapper on the floor or any chip bags, any drinks, empty drinks or whatever, you know. Keep the bus clean as much as you can. Otherwise, you know. Yeah. All right. Gonna move right along. And this is going to the neighbors. Come from Ruby Richard out there. And she says a good morning to her neighbors. And wants to give them a big thank you. And wants to send them a little bit of Lead Me On with Dad and Aubrey Rillette. And a little bit of Bring It On. Here on 106 by request.

11:12 is now the time. Yes, the motor coach will be available to transport our Santa Bay members only, members who wish to attend the fair today. Departure from the complex is at 12 p.m. To the people out there, departure from the complex is at 12 p.m. And departure from Portage X will be at 8 p.m. Okay, children under the age of 16 must be accompanied by an adult. Okay, you can't just send your kids out if they're the age of 16. You must accompany them. Okay, so to the parents out there, listen in. Yeah, so that's all you got to do is if you can't just send your kids out on the motor coach at the age of 16, you have to be with them. Yes, you have to accompany your child if they're the age of 16, anything under. Yeah, so to the parents, you have to be with your child at the age of 16, okay? And please respect the times that you're... make sure you keep the bus clean. Maybe take a grocery bag or a garbage bag with you to keep your garbage inside. Don't just toss any candy bags, candy wrappers, or chip bags, or empty and toss it on anywhere in the bus. Try and keep the bus clean. Have the respect for that, okay? To the parents, especially to the parents, to make sure the bus is clean. Okay, so that's all you need to do. All right, yeah, so departure will be at 12 o'clock here at the complex. Here at the complex. 12 o'clock, departure. Jeez, trying to get tongue-tied here. Yeah, and 8 o'clock will be from Portage X. 8 o'clock departure will be from Portage X. Okay, so we're giving you a heads up on that. And I hope you got that open ear to listen in on what I've just mentioned to you. Okay, so that's all you need to do. To the parents, if you have a child at the age of 16, you must accompany them along with the kids under the age of 16. To the parents out there, you can't just send them out. Yeah, you have to accompany your kiddos, okay? So whatever little ones you're taking, you're sending out. And there will be a 12 o'clock departure here at the complex, okay? And there will be 8 o'clock departure from the Portage X. All right, going to move right along to the rebel himself out there. He wants to hear his tune with Dan Seals. Here's a Wanna Bop with ya, baby. You're on 106.

Alrighty then. As I'm a dad's social junk, it's Swiss at the beginning. It's Kibuko, cool. 7 dad's social magic at the beginning. 11:19 is the time now. And yeah, so to the parents out there, if you have any children that are at the age of 16, you must accompany them. Yes, you must accompany them. You can't just send them out on a motor coach. Okay, and the motor coach will be departing at 12 p.m. At 12 p.m. Yeah, try not to bring anybody any later than after 12. Otherwise, you're going to miss out on a ride. And I'm sure it's going to be a full load, maybe. Yeah, so any children at the age of 16 have to be accompanied by an adult. Okay? So keep that in your head. Keep that in your gestigon. Yes, that's all you need to do. Yeah, that's right. To the parents out there. Yeah, so if you have a child at the age of 16, you must accompany them. You can't just send them out on the motor coach. Okay, you have to be with them or send an adult with them to watch after the kiddos. All right, just so. Yeah, but anyways, from the complex, there is a 12 o'clock departure. Yeah, the motor coach will be leaving at 12 o'clock sharp. Sharper than a razor blade, I tell you. Yeah, and this, it won't leave no blood, I tell you. Alrighty. And departure from the Portage X will be at 8 p.m. Okay, so to the parents, and try and keep the bus clean, like I said. Take a garbage bag or some kind of bag with you, and if you have any, if you're maybe munching on some chips, don't throw the chip bags on the floor. Don't throw any chocolate or candy bags on the floor or empty can drinks or bottled drinks. None of that. Keep the bus clean. Have the respect that you were born with. Okay, so and try and do that. Keep the bus clean. Don't just be tossing any wrappers or any bags of chips, empty bags of chips. Or don't try and make a mess with it. You usually see like a bag of like chips on a rug or something. And, you know, try and be careful. Try and keep the bus as clean as you can in respect to the parents out there. All right? So to the parents, try and keep the bus as clean as you can. Yeah. All right, so the motor coach will be available for Santa Bay members only to attend the fair today. So departure again from the complex is going to be at 12 p.m. And children under the age of 16. So if your child is at the age of 16, you can't just send them out. They gotta be with an adult, accompanied by an adult. Okay, so to the parents, make sure you listen to what I'm telling you. All right? And please respect the times posted and ensure that all garbage is disposed in a bag or something to keep the bus clean. Okay, it's all you got to do. It's all you got to do. And don't just let your child, if they're munching on chips, try and keep the bus clean. Don't try and leave any chips on the seats or any spilled drinks on the seats. Okay. All right, and make sure to keep it really spotless clean. Take some Lysol or something with you to wipe everything down, or some Windex, and adjust me, okay? All right, so to the parents, make sure that the bus is spotless. Yeah, make sure it looks brand new, not even a crumb on the seat, not even a crumb on the rug. Yeah, keep it clean and respect. Yeah, so do that. Don't let your child be tossing anything at each other. Just sit still, chillax, and have your ride down to the Portage X. All right, departure again, 12 o'clock sharp. Sharper than a razor blade. Sharper than whatever you're going to sharpen up. Especially yourself. All righty, on with the music. Girl on a Billboard, to all the listeners here on 106.

Okay, all righty then. So where's the pen anyway? Holy jeez. Don't mind me. Don't mind me, whatever you're doing. Yeah, so okay, just writing something down, people. Okay. Okay. Alrighty. Let's see, where was I? Oh, okay. That's where I was. All right. So the bus is going to be leaving at 12 o'clock sharp. Okay, 12 o'clock sharp. So you might have to come in early. You might have to come in early, no later than 12, because you're going to miss the bus ride, the motor coach ride. Okay, and it's departing at 12 o'clock, all right? And from here at the complex, so make your way down to the complex, bring your kiddos. But they must be accompanied if your child is at the age of 16 and under. They must be accompanied by an adult. Okay, so to the parents out there, and try and keep the bus clean. Don't even drop a crumb of chips or any kind of crumbs on the seats or on the rug. Try and keep the bus as slick as possible. All right, that's all you got to do. To the parents, you know you're the one that's gonna be responsible. Yeah, so keep that bus clean and no spills of drinks or coffee or any kind of drinks. That absolutely not. Okay, so wipe it down if something is spilled on the rug. Keep the bus clean in respect. That's what you were brought up with. Keep it that way. All right. So departure is at 12 o'clock here at the complex. Here at the complex. And departure from the Portage X will be at 8 p.m. sharp. 8 p.m. sharp. Okay, and it's going to be departing from here at the complex at 12 o'clock sharp. Very sharp, I tell you. It's really sharp. You might cut your fingers, so be careful. Not just me. Don't mind me. Just the way I bring things up, whatever comes up. All right, so I got to move right along, and to the birthday boy, Jamie, you done me wrong, this Jarlis. A happy birthday to you. He turned 69 today. Yes, and also to Clarence Spence out there, Geraldine Spence, and late Geraldine Spence also celebrating her birthday today. And Jamie wants to send Clarence and some of Clarence Eastman's songs, and you done me wrong. Yeah, he wants to hear his song too, Jamie, on this special day here on 106. Happy birthday, Jamie. You done me wrong, DeJarlis, and to you, Clarence Eastman, and to late Geraldine Spence.

All right. Yeah, talking with the bro out there and having a good visit on the phone there. All right, so yeah, the motor coach is gonna be leaving at 12 sharp. The motor coach at 12 o'clock sharp here at the complex. All right, so the motor coach will be available for transportation for the members only. Members. Yeah, departure is at 12 o'clock here at the complex, okay? And if you have a child at the age of 16, you must accompany them. You can't just send them out in the motor coach, okay? And that goes for 16 and under to the parents out there. And make sure you keep the motor coach clean, all right? And no crumbs on the seat, no crumbs on the rug. No spills on the seat, no spills on the rug, all right? That's all you got to do, and everything will be okay. I tell you, parents, make sure the bus is clean, yeah. And no candy wrappers on the floor, no chip bags on the floor, no empty bottles on the floor, no empty cans on the floor. Take a bag with you for the garbage, all right? Keep the bus clean like you're being told right now, Shamak. Whoever's in the moke, try and listen is what I'm saying, all right? So the motor coach will be departing here at the complex at 12 p.m. Here's Shannon Two Feathers with The Prisoner.

Okay. Right out, Ann. Yeah, I'm just looking through the list here for, let me see if I could find it. If I could find it, then we're going to move right along here. It's supposed to be here. I know it's here. And, oh boy. Okay. Let's see what I could come up with. Let's see. Okay, I'll play this one. For the birthday boy, Jamie, you done me wrong, DeJarlis. All right, I got that set up. So, yeah, if to the parents out there, at 12 o'clock, the motor coach is going to be departing from the complex. So bring your kids down right away, Shamrock. Otherwise, they're going to lose out on a ride. So come on down right away, Shamrock, to the parents. And if you have any children, any kids that are at the age of 16, you must be with them, okay? And that goes with any children under the age of 16, okay? And the motor coach will be departing from the complex at 12 p.m. So bring your kids down as soon as possible. And departure from Portage X will be at 8 p.m. All right, do it up right away, Shamrock. Right away, Shamrock. All right, so I got this song lined up, and this is from your daughter, Jamie. You done me wrong, DeJarlis. From Justina Richard, yeah, and wishing you a very happy birthday. Love you lots, Dad. Always will, she says, to the moon and back. Love you lots, she says, and and many more. Yes, many more. And I got Daddy's Girl lined up for you. Yeah, from your daughter. Yeah, with lots of love. All for you, James. Happy birthday, bro.

All righty. Sorry to turn that our very own Shannon off. But the first bus is jammed. So there's a second bus that's going to be second motor coach. So don't turn around if you meet up with the bus. There is another motor coach that's going to be coming down to the complex. All right. The first one is filled right up, I tell you. It is jammed. They're just sitting there like sardines. All right. So the first departure is gone already. Yeah, it is filled right up. It is jammed, I tell you. Yeah. So to the parents, if you have any kiddos, any little ones, yeah, at the age of 16, they must be, yes, with the parent at the age of 16. You can't just send them out. You just can't send them out. So the second motor coach is on its way. Yeah, maybe it's outside already. I think so. Yeah, so the motor coach is, the second motor coach is going to be here. So to the parents, come on down. Yeah, it's still not too late. Still not too late. So second bus is, the second motor coach, I should say, is on its way. Or maybe it's outside already. I'm not sure. I'm trying to look outside, but there's quite a few people still. Yeah, so come on down. Quite a few people out there. Yeah, the first motor coach is all filled right up, about 600 kids in there. But keep the bus clean. To the parents, if you could hear me, to the parents, keep the bus clean. Make sure your child doesn't spill no drinks. Wipe it up. And any crumbs on the seat or covers, maybe take a vacuum cleaner with you. Alrighty. Kind of getting a little nitty gritty here, eh? Yeah, so, yeah, but keep the bus clean. Yeah, if your child has eaten any bags of chips, don't toss it on the floor. Make sure you have a garbage bag with you. Keep the bus clean of all respect that you have. You know, do so. Keep the bus clean. Try not to get the bus dirty, or don't squeeze your empty bag of chips in between no seats or anything. Yeah, or your canned drink or bottle. Yeah, take a garbage bag with you, like I said. All right, in respect to keep the motor coach clean. All right, that's all you got to do. So if you have a child at the age of 16, yeah, you must accompany your child to the parents. Yes, you must accompany your child if your child is at the age of 16 and under. You must accompany your child. You can't just send them out. You can't be making excuses. Well, I got to do dishes. I got to go wash clothes. I got to change my... I haven't taken the shower yet. You know, none of that. No, absolutely not. Don't even think about it. Alrighty then. Okay, yeah. So, yeah, the motor coach is going to be here at the complex, the second one. The first one is filled right up, I tell you. You know, when you open a can of sardines and they're just really close to... Yep, that's how jammed it is. Yeah, that's how jammed it is. And this one's going to jam up too, I tell you. Yeah. Yeah, so bring your kiddos out to go have some fun, have some rides, all right? Okay, yeah, so the second motor coach is going to be here. Yeah, so load up your kiddos, and departure will be any time now. So come on down. Moving right along with some more music. Some more music with some white sport coat to the rebel out there in a pink carnation. Yeah, I know you're listening in there, Bob, and have a great day there, bro. Yeah, he's over at the general store, so if you're getting into the general store, say hi to the rebel himself, Mr. Bob Collins. Yeah, here's his tune right here.
white sport coat and a pink carnation.

0: 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Hey, hey, my, my.
1: All right. To the parents out there. My, my. Hey, hey, my, my. It's that time. Yeah, so the second motor coach is on its way. So to the parents, hurry up and make it to the complex. Hurry up and make it to the complex. There's another motor coach. Yeah, there's another motor coach that's coming in. And right now it's a waiting period. Probably the driver had to quickly do something. But anyways, yeah, the second motor coach is on its way. It's on its way. So to the parents that are, you know, if you're thinking it's too late, it's not too late. Make your way down to the complex as soon as possible. Right away, Shamrock. But drive safe out there. So if you have a child at the age of 16, you must, yes, you must be with them. Yeah, to the parents. Yeah, you must accompany them, all right, to the parents out there. If you have a child at the age of 16, you must accompany them. Yeah, that goes for ages 16 and under. You must be with your child, okay? So do it up. And they are waiting on the second motor coach right now. Okay, so come on down. Come on down. It's not too late. It's not too late. Yeah, dress up the kids really quick and make your way down to the complex. And there is another motor coach that's a little on the late side, I do believe. Probably had to do something. But there is another motor coach waiting. Going to be here any time now. Okay? So to the parents, come on down. Bring your kiddos. Bring the kiddos. Bring them down. Alrighty. Yeah, and keep the motor coach clean. Keep the motor coach clean. All right? And take a garbage bag with you or something. All right? That's all you got to do. Alrighty then. Let's see what else. I'm checking outside right now. Should be here anytime. Yeah, so the motor coach is on its way anytime now. So just come on over, make your way down to the complex, and take your kiddos to have some fun. All right, the first motor coach was jammed. It was filled right up, and that took off already. But the second one is, they're waiting on the second motor coach. So to any parents out there that think you're late, just bring down your kiddos. To the parents out there, bring them down right away, Shamrock, right now as I speak. Yeah, the second motor coach is on its way. Alrighty. Oh, there was a, let's see. There was a song that I cut off from Shannon, and I got to play that one again with Sweet Gypsy here.

All right, the motor coach is here at the complex. So bring your kiddos down. The motor coach just pulled right in. So bring the kiddos down.

All right, I just got to make an announcement that the motor coach is going to be leaving in 10 minutes. So if you're still going to be taking your kiddos, try and make it here at the complex in 10 minutes, the motor coach is going to be leaving. Okay, so you only have 10 minutes.

All right, to the parents out there, you got 7 minutes. You got 7 minutes till departure here at the complex. So better make your way down if you're going to take the kiddos to the fair. Yeah. So you got 7 minutes. You got 7 minutes to make your way down as soon as possible. All right, but drive safe if you're making it down. Alrighty, and 8 o'clock departure will be from the Portage X. 8 o'clock departure from the Portage X. Here's Tougher Than the Rest. Here's Travis Tritt.

with some Teddy Swims with Hammer to the Heart here on Santa Bay Radio. Your time now is 2 o'clock, so good afternoon, Santa Bay, surrounding areas, and all listeners near and far. Yes, this is DJ Patricia, and you're listening to Santa Bay Radio, 106.3 FM Santa Bay. Yes, all the way. Okay, so water update. Big Ridge has informed us that their refill station is out of commission and cannot do the refills. So new plan and time today, 12 to 4. Also tomorrow from 12 to 4 at IBMS refill station. We will have staff there. So thank you for your cooperation. So again, you guys can take your jugs to IBMS and get them filled there. Yeah, from 12 to 4 today and also tomorrow. So there is going to be bingo tonight, radio bingo. I believe it's all going to be the same, but I'm going to rewrite it. Somebody took this down. Okay, so I think everything should be the same. Smoke shop's open, Lotto's is open, VLT's is open, and yes, I'll turn on the request line. Yes, that is also open, and yeah, I will be giving away a $10 bingo package. Let's say 3 o'clock. All right, 3 o'clock on the dot. $10 bingo package for tonight's radio bingo. All right, here's some Lizzo with About Damn Time here on Santa Bay Radio.

Yes, it is about damn time here on Sandy Bay Radio. All right, by request, this one's going out to Ruby and Lisa, coming from a secret admirer. Yes, they want to send you Life is Life and For Your Entertainment here on Sandy Bay Radio.

Okay, so again, that is going out to Ruby and Lisa, coming from a secret admirer. Yeah. So there is going to be bingo tonight. Yes, there is going to be bingo. Bingo sales will go on sale maybe about 3:30. So first one, yeah. Okay, and just to let you know about the water, again, you can get your refills at the IBMS refills. Yes, the IBMS refill station, okay, from 12 to 4 today and again tomorrow. Smoke shop's open, Lotto's is open, VLT's is open, and yes, their request line is also open. So give me a call if you guys want to hear anything. Here is some Eminem with Lose Yourself.

opportunity to seize everything you ever wanted. One moment that you capture.

Bay Radio. Your time now is 2:22. All right, so let's check the weather before we continue on. So it looks like we are at a 24, partly cloudy, feeling more like 28. So we'll be at a high of a 26 today, feeling more like 33. Wow. This evening we'll be at a 25, mainly sunny, feeling more like 32. Wind will come from your south side. Wind gusts at 21 kilometers. Humidity will be at 69%. Overnight, we'll be at a 17, clear, feeling more like 16. Wind will come from your south side. Wind gusts at 24 kilometers. Humidity will rise to 88%. Tomorrow morning, we're starting off our day with a 19, sunny, feeling more like 20. Wind will still come from your south side. Wind gusts at 33 kilometers. Humidity will rise to 94%. Tomorrow afternoon, we'll be at a high of a 30, mainly sunny, feeling more like 38. Yes, 38, my goodness. Wind still coming from your south side. Wind gust at 39 kilometers. Humidity will be at 70%. Tomorrow evening, we'll be at a 27, risk of a strong thunderstorm, feeling more like 35. Wind will come from your southwest side. Wind gust at 39 kilometers. Humidity will be at 66%. And there is a 60% chance of, yes, getting rain, 5 to 10 millimeters of rain. Tomorrow overnight will be at an 18, risk of a strong thunderstorm, feeling more like 18. Wind still coming from your south side. Wind gust at 33 kilometers. Humidity will rise to 94%. And there is a 70% chance of more rain, 5 millimeters of rain. And that is for tomorrow evening, starting tomorrow evening, overnight, Monday. Yes, Monday, July 6th. So you guys will be starting your day off with a 19, risk of a thunderstorm, feeling more like 20. So it's a 40% chance of getting one more millimeter of rain. And then towards the afternoon, 30% chance of getting another millimeter of rain. So I don't know. Tuesday, doesn't look like there's any rain, but we'll be at a high of a 24. Wednesday, again, no rain, but a high of a 25. Thursday, a high of a 25, mixture of sun and clouds. No rain towards until the evening on Thursday. Yes, it's calling for some rain. 1 millimeter. For Friday, we're going to start off the day with an 18. And it's going to be a high of a 25 for Friday. Feeling more like 30. A chance of a shower. So there is a chance there for Friday. Okay, so that's that. And it looks lovely out there. Looks like beautiful weather. So there is no sign of rain today. So enjoy your day. All right, by request, this one is going out to her siblings. Going out to Terry, Denise, Brute, and Dennis. Coming from Ruby, she wants to send you all Mother of Prayer. A Mother's Prayer. There we go. Okay, I must have said that.

wrong one. Okay, that was her wrong one. So, this one is going out to her siblings. So, Terry, Denise, Brute, and Dennis coming from Ruby. Here is Our Mom, Our Heart. That's the one she wanted. So, here you go.

So again, that is going out to her siblings, Terry, Denise, Brute, and Dennis, coming from Ruby. All right, Ruby and Lisa, yes, these ones are going out to you, coming from a secret admirer. Here is Little Green Bag and Harvest Moon here on Sandy Bay Radio.

So again, that is going out to Ruby. I know that's one of the comments on this. All right, your time now is 2:48. Yes, smoke shop's open, Lotto's is open, BLT's is open, and yes, the request line is also open. So give me a call if you guys want to hear anything. You know what? I'm supposed to give away a $10 bingo package, but I will do it once I'm done these two requests here. So we got a double shot of Dwight Yoakam with Suspicious Minds and Little Sister here on Santa Bay Radio. 3 o'clock, you guys. I'm going to vend away a $10 bingo package.

Okay, so that was by request here on Santa Bay Radio. Your time now is 2:55. And again, I will be giving away a $10 bingo package at 3 o'clock. So right after these songs. All right, so Mason. Yes, Mason is having his birthday 3 years old today. Yes, and this one's coming from Mom and Dad with lots of love and hugs and kisses. They want to send you some Elmo happy birthday song and Wheels on the Bus. But before we put those on, you know what we got to do. So here we go. Happy birthday to you. Happy birthday.

0: and many, many, yes, many, many, many, many, many, many, many, many more. Enjoy your special day. And I need some cake over here.
1: Hello!
2: We're so happy that it's your birthday. We hope you have an awesome day.
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4: We're here with a beep from Sesame Street to give a cheer you out.

Elmo wants to say it's your birthday.

0: Okay, so again, that is going out to Mason. A big happy birthday going out to you. Coming from Mom and Dad. Okay, you know what time it is? It's 3:02. Yes, it's time to give away a bingo package. Okay, we're going to give away a bingo package. I'll get ready here and turn that on. So give me a call if you guys want to try it out. Just guess the number from 1 to 100. Win yourself that $10 bingo package for tonight's radio bingo. Yes, that's all you got to do. That's all you got to do. Just say this one number that I wrote down just before we started. And yes, you can win that bingo package. Santa Bay Radio.
1: Seven?
0: Is that what you said? Hello? Hello? Okay. Well, seven isn't the answer. No, seven is not the answer. So give me a call if you guys want to try it out. 843-2614. Guess that number. Win yourself a $10 bingo package for tonight's radio bingo. So all you got to do is say the name, the number. Guess what's in my hand? Just kidding. What's the number? Santa Bay Radio.
2: 29.
0: 29. 29 is not the answer. No, 29 is not the answer, but keep trying. 843-2614. 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
0: Yes. 57 is not the answer. No, 57 is not the answer, but keep trying. 843-2614. 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I bet it'll be faster than yesterday. 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
0: 44 is not the answer. 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Guess that number. 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
0: is not the answer. 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
3: Number five. 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
0: Five is not the answer. 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
0: 20 is not the answer. 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Guess that number. 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
5: 19.
0: What was that?
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0: 19 is not the answer. No, 19 is not the answer, but keep trying. 843-2614. 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
0: is not the answer. 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Come on, you guys. Guess that number. 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
3: Yeah, 59.
0: 59 is not the answer. No, 59 is not the answer, but keep trying. Come on, you guys. You guys can do this. 10 calls so far. Let's see. 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
3: 14.
0: 14 is not the answer. 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Guess that number. Win yourself that $10 bingo package. 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Come on. You guys can do it. 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
0: 72 is not the answer. 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
7: Hello?
0: 32? 32 is not the answer. No, 32 is not the answer, but keep trying. 843-2614. Come on, guess that number. 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
8: Yep.
0: 15? 15 is not the answer. No, 15 is not the answer, but keep trying. Come on, this one. I feel like it's this one. This one has got to be the one. Watch. Santa Bay Radio. What was that? What is that, 21?
9: 21, yeah.
0: 21 is not the answer. No, 21 is not the answer. I'm amazed I got that. Yeah. I would have been, huh? Santa Bay Radio.
10: Two.
0: Ooh, two is not the answer. No, two is not the answer. But keep trying. 843-2614. Guess that number. Win yourself that $10 bingo package for tonight's radio bingo. 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
1: 37.
0: 37 is not the answer. No, 37 is not the answer. But keep trying. 843-2614. Guess that number. Come on, you guys. Saturday Bay Radio.
5: Three.
0: Three is not the answer. No, three is not the answer. But keep trying. 843-2614. Guess that number. Yeah, somebody came close. Actually, two of you guys came close. Santa Bay Radio.
1: 67.
0: 67 is not the answer. No, 67 is not the answer. But keep trying. 843-2614. Guess that number. Win yourself that $10 bingo package. Come on, you guys. Santa Bay Radio.
5: Four.
0: Yep. Four is not the answer. No, four is not the answer. But keep trying. 843-2614. Come on, you guys. Guess that number. Santa Bay Radio.
1: 22.
0: 22 is not the answer. No, 22 is not the answer. I bet somebody's getting close. Somebody's getting really close. Watch. Santa Bay Radio.
1: Three.
0: Three has already been called once before. No, three is not the answer. Three is not the answer, but keep trying. 843-2614. Come on, you guys. You guys can do this. Santa Bay Radio.
1: Six.
0: What's that?
1: Six.
0: Okay, who is this?
1: Sandra Richard.
0: Who?
1: Sandra Richard.
0: Sandra?
1: Yeah.
0: Sandra Richard just won yourself a $10 bingo package. Guessing the number six. Yes, the number was six. So you can come get your cards as soon as they start selling bingo cards. I believe at 3:30.
1: Okay.
0: All right. All right. You have a good day.
1: Okay. Yeah. Goodbye.
0: Bye. All right. Sandra Richard. Sandra Richard won herself a $10 bingo package for tonight's radio bingo. Guessing the number six. So... let's see how many calls we got for that. 23 calls. Oh, nice. Okay, so next by request. Yes, let's get back to the request line. So this one is going out to her brother Mason, coming from Trinity, saying happy birthday, bro. Hopefully this is a good clean version. I heard listen to some of it. So it does sound pretty clean, but there's so many bleeps on it. Like it's, you'll see. Okay, so yes, going out to Mason. Yeah.

0: to go for no other.
1: Okay, so again, that is going out to Mason coming from Trinity. A big happy birthday going out to you, Mason. All right, next. By request. Halfway. Oh, I didn't even do those ones yet. Wait. I skipped one. Okay, so this one is going out to Lisa and Ruby, coming from a secret admirer. Hang on, I got one more to go and put in there, but okay, which one shall we throw in? What about this one? You wanted Hank Williams Sr. I should have put the medley on, right? Is there medley? Okay. Oh, right there. Oh, no, that's Tammy Adams. You want Tammy Adams? No. Okay. All right. So, yes, again, this is going out to Lisa and Ruby, coming from a secret admirer. Here is Meet Me Halfway, and you win again. You're on Santa Bay Radio.

0: Let's cross the bridge to the other side. Just you and I.
1: Just you and I.
0: I will fly, fly the skies for you and I.
1: For you and I.
0: I will try until I die for you and I.

You win again. So again, that is going out to Ruby and Lisa, coming from a secret admirer. All right, next, by request, this one is going out to Ava. And the person didn't leave her name. So here is 2 a.m. going out to you.

Okay, this just in. You guys, there is no bingo today. Yes, there is no bingo today. So I'm going to have to write Sandra Richard. Yes, you can pick up your bingo package tomorrow. So I'll leave a letter there for the bingo caller. Okay, not bingo caller, bingo seller. So again, there is no bingo tonight. There is no bingo. Okay, so tomorrow we'll try again. So again, Sandra Richard, yes, you're to pick up your bingo cards tomorrow. Sorry about that, you guys. And again, with the water, so if you're needing water, I think there's, yeah, from 12 to 4 o'clock at the IBMS. I have no idea where I wrote it down. I got papers all over the place here. But it's around here somewhere. Oh, geez. Okay, but yeah, from, what did I say? 12 to 4? 12 to 4. For today and tomorrow, you can go to IBMS to get refills. 2 jugs per household, okay? 12 to 4. So it is 3:26 right now. And again, there is no bingo tonight. Sorry about that, guys. I thought there was going to be bingo. Okay, next, by request, a double shot of Shania Twain with Any Man of Mine and Whose Bed Have Your Boots Been Under here on Santa Bay Radio.

Yes, I want to know too. That was a double shot of Shania Twain here on Santa Bay Radio. Your time now is 3:34, and again, there is no bingo tonight. There is no bingo tonight. Sorry about that, guys. But the smoke shop is open, Lotto's is open, VLT's is open, and the request line is also open. So, yeah, send a song out to somebody out there. Toss it out there. All right, so this next request is going out to Ruby and Lisa, coming from Ashaminoa, a secret admirer. They want to send them, some Jailhouse Rock and Stars of 45. Yes, Beatles medley here on Santa Bay Radio.

Okay, so again, that is going out to Ruby and Lisa, coming from a secret admirer. So again, there is no bingo tonight, you guys. There is no bingo tonight, sorry to say. But yes, there is no bingo tonight. Hopefully tomorrow, there'll be bingo. Okay. All right, so this next request is going out to Debbie. I'm going to send you suds in the bucket here on Sunny Bay Radio.

Signature 10 now is 351. And again, there is no bingo tonight, you guys. All right, next by request. This one is going out to Denisha. Coming from your cuckoo. She wants to send you some Firestone with Be My Babe Tonight here on Santa Bay Radio.

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I remember one time I made love on the back seat of a car, and the police came and shined his light on me, and I said, I'm smoking.

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And I can always tell when she gets satisfied, because when she gets satisfied, she starts calling my name.

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Let me tell you what she told me. She said,

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1: Stroking. I remember the first time hearing that song there. I must have been about 13, I think, or something like that. Yes, it was at a wedding. It was the first time ever hearing it. Then, yeah, I had this one person there on the dance floor, a two-spirited person. Yeah. Yeah, so he was, playing the role. Okay, just giving her in. He looked like he was having a hell of a time. You know, it was a good show. He put on a good show. But the thing there he was holding on to, the thing the bride and groom go through, you know, where they get married, whatever, that doorway or whatever. Well, that thing, yeah, he was leaning on that. And, yeah, it tipped over, which made him fall over. And, yeah, just a little story to share with you guys. Okay. All right, let's get back to some requests. So, again, there is no bingo tonight. Yes, there is no bingo tonight. And the smoke shop is going to be doing their shift change pretty soon. VLTs is open. Request line is open. So give me a call. That's all I have to do here. Just answer you guys' call. Put on your music here on Santa Bay Radio. Yes, this is DJ Patricia, and you're listening to Santa Bay Radio 106.3 FM, Santa Bay. Yes, all the way. Next by request, we got The Twist and Blue Moon Nights from Blue Moon Swamp. Yeah, some John Fogerty here on Santa Bay Radio.

Joe Spears with Blanket on the Ground here on Santa Bay Radio. Your time is 4:20. My buddy, where is she at this time? Yeah, usually she'd be a message or phone me just to let me know that she's listening to Santa Bay Radio. Okay, but I was just talking to a friend here, and she asked me when's the last time I had a sip. Probably about a month ago, maybe about a month. Baby duck. You know what's better than one bottle of wine? You got it. Two bottles of wine. Here is me with two more bottles of wine. Just wishing here.

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Next, I got Toby. Case put three. Here's I'm Over You. Don't flatter yourself.

That was some four-string polka here on Santa Bay Radio. Your time now is 4:44. Make a wish. I wish for chicken. Nothing much. Hey, maybe a bottle of wine. Chicken and a bottle of wine. Okay. Yeah, it doesn't take much to make me happy. So, other than that, give me a call if you guys want to hear anything. 843-2614. Yes, you know, this is DJ Patricia, and you're listening to Sandy Bay Radio 106.3 FM, Sandy Bay. Yes, all the way. Okay, so Curtis wants to hear some tunes. Here is Driving With the Brakes On, Beat of the Drum, and Single Again. I was like, oh, wah, wah, wah. So here you go, by request, here on Sandy Bay Radio.

0: a fact.
1: And that was Mambo number 5 here on Santa Bay Radio. Your time now is 5:49. And yeah, just to let you guys know again, there is no bingo. There is no bingo tonight. There will be bingo tomorrow, hopefully. Okay. Yeah, smoke shop's open, Lotto's is open, VLT's is open, and yes, the request line is also open. So give me a call if you guys want to hear anything, 843-2614. Coonson wants some Coonson tunes, so here you go, Coonson. Here is Angie, Master Jack, and The Air That I Breathe here on Santa Bay Radio.

0: Beau Quinson, you have yourself a wonderful day. Your time now is 6:01, and yeah, no bingo tonight, you guys. All right, no bingo tonight. Okay, so next by request. This one's going out to the late Arthur Rillette. Been gone for 8 months already. And his nephew wants to hear a few songs. Big C. Here is... Oh, and he wanted Harvest Moon. Oh, I forgot to put that one on there. Sorry about that. I'll get that on there right away. So he wants to hear Missing My Homie and some Harvest Moon here on Santa Bay Radio.
1: When I sat down to gather my thoughts about my label mate, my homie, and my brother, there's one thought that kept coming back to me. Tupac, the actual human being.

Tupac. We love you, dog. You're gonna always be right with us. We know you're gonna live forever. 'Cause legends always

Okay, so again, that is going out to the late Arthur Rolette, coming from Nephew Big C. All right, next by request. Going out to Barbara. Barbara, are you out there listening to Sandy Bay Radio? These ones are for you when you're in love with a beautiful woman and lady in red here on Sandy Bay Radio. You guys must be enjoying that lovely weather out there. Move over, I'll be right there.

So yes, that is going out to you, Auntie Barbara. You have yourself a wonderful day. Your time now is 6:16. And next is, this one's going out to Tracy. Tracy, cuz. Yeah, this one's going out to you. Here's Delaney Munoz with Baby, You're My Good Thing here on Zenabay Radio.

Yes, I'm never going to let you go, cuz. So again, that is going out to Tracy. All right, this next request. Christian wants to hear, "These boots are made for walking." Yeah. "Wild and Free," and some Ernest Moon asks with, "When I Was Young." Ooh, I got to throw that in there too. Where can I throw that in? Right there. Okay, so here you go, by request. Yeah, first one, me. And yes, you're listening to Sandy Bay Radio 106.3 FM, Sandy Bay.

There you go, Christian. And yes, those were by request here on Sandy Bay Radio. Your time now is 6:32. Yes, it seems like such a long day without no bingo, right? But at least you guys are enjoying the music, right? Right? Okay, so this next request is going out to Melinda Jr. coming from Big C. Here's Key to My Heart. You're on Sandy Bay Radio. How do I do this?

Okay, so again, that is coming from Big C. So Big C wants to send another song going out to Tracy. Tracy, yes, this one is for you. Here's some Akon with Keep You Much Longer here on Santa Bay Radio.

So again, that is going out to Key, coming from Big C. Big C, you're just giving out songs all over the place. What about me? Just kidding. All right, so next request. Yes, let's carry on to the next request. So this one's going out to his lovely wife, Nina. Yeah, coming from Dwight. He wants to send you some Billy Currington with Must Be Doing Something Right here on Sunny Bay Radio.

You must be. So again, that is going out to his lovely wife, Nina, coming from Dwight. That's a beautiful song. Okay, let's get out. Okay. It was by request, so I'm going to play it. Yes. Pat? Yeah. You want some AC/DC, Pat? Yeah. Yeah, I'm going to throw your name in there, too. So, and Mosey, too. I'm going to throw you guys' name in. Just kidding. But, yeah. By request, here is Big Balls. I'm going to throw some boobs in there and some legs. You're on Saturday Radio.

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1: 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If just, your just name I'm going to put those at night. Yeah. Anyways, here's some boobs for you. And some legs coming up.
2: All right, now, this is a little modern-day love song for you.

So again, that is going out to Donna, coming from Christian. All right, your time now is 7 o'clock. Yes, it is 7 o'clock. No bingo. Yes. But for that water, yes, you guys aren't able to get water from 12 to 4 o'clock tomorrow at the IBMS. Okay. All right, next by request. Yes, this one's a long one. And they want to hear Angel Above Me Memories. You're looking at Country, La Bamba, Sing Me Back Home, Manu, and Some Suspicion here on Sandy Bay Radio. Here you ladies go.